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Variety of epic proportions.

Well, Saskatchewan farmers are putting in the long hours. We're keeping the music going. 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

0: Good morning. I'm Wendy Gray with the 98 CKHD information update. Premier Scott Moe simply responded no on social media to a suggestion from Elon Musk that Saskatchewan and Alberta should leave Canada. Musk posted on his social media platform X that Quebec would benefit from separation, and so would Saskatchewan and Alberta. For her part, Alberta Premier Danielle Smith says she disagrees with Musk's opinion. Cultivated farmland values in Saskatchewan have gone up more than 2% in the first half of this year. Farm Credit Canada says Saskatchewan's cultivated farmland values rose a modest 2.6% over the past 6 months and were up 6.7% year over year, reflecting a slower pace of appreciation than in recent years. Farm Credit Canada says limited sales activity across much of the province kept values close to previous levels. A planned water service disruption is scheduled for today, beginning at 9 this morning. Affected areas in Assiniboia include the Park Lane, Granville, Casper, Willow, Suburban, Sunset, and First Street West. Work is being done to replace a water valve. Residents are encouraged to prepare households ahead of the shutdown by filling drinking water containers, setting aside water for cooking and pets, and storing extra water for basic needs like flushing your toilet. A precautionary drinking water advisory will be in effect for residents in the area. When the advisory is lifted, a notice will be hand-delivered. We make ask for news. If you have a news tip, send it to me, Wendy, at hitradionow.ca. The best news tip of the month could win $98 cash. Sports is next.
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2: Joe Adell and Jose Ramirez powered Cleveland with a pair of two-out triples, and the Guardians avoided an AL Division Series sweep by cooling off the White Sox 9-3 in Game 3 of their affair. The Tampa Rays are going to the American League Championship Series. They swept aside the New York Yankees in three straight, winning in the Bronx 4-3 yesterday. And it will be a National League Series rematch. Andy Páez drove in two runs with a bases-loaded single in the seventh as the Dodgers beat the Braves 4-1 to win that NLDS in four games. And the Milwaukee Brewers end a 12-game road losing skid in the playoffs by beating the San Diego Padres 3-1 and advancing to the National League Championship Series, winning that series with the Pods in four. Kyle Connor's second goal of the game was the winner with a minute left as Winnipeg tripped up visiting Colorado 3-2. Evan Bouchard scored two goals as the Edmonton Oilers defeated the Ducks 5-2 in Anaheim, and Washington beats Pittsburgh 5-3. The Minnesota Vikings have signed wide receiver Odell Beckham Jr. to their practice squad on Wednesday. Tonight, 0-4 Tampa at 2-2 Dallas. WHL, Kelowna blasts Swift Current 10-2. In the SJHL, Nipawin, Warman, and Weyburn were all winners. With your sports, I'm Ballsy.
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0: Your 98 CKHD farm forecast: clearing this morning, the high 18, a few clouds tonight, the low 7, and sunny tomorrow, the high 23. 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
5: Just after 6, Jeff Hayes with the Assiniboia's biggest variety. Big weekend for the Riders. We're going to discuss playoff implications coming up on number one.

HD. It's Jeff Hayes this morning, broadcasting from the Southwide Co-op studio. What a change in weather coming this weekend. Nice day today, 18, 23 tomorrow, but Saturday night into Sunday, we could see some of the white stuff. Details of that coming up. Here's Finger 11.

Ottawa's biggest variety hit radio, 98 CKHD. Yeah, it's almost that time. Turkey time. Thanksgiving long weekend just ahead. It's going to be on the cool side this weekend, too, but you'll feel nice and warm after eating all the turkey and stuffing, that pumpkin pie. Looking forward to it. 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
11: CKHD weather. From the South Country Equipment Weather Center, high of 18 degrees for tonight. Not too bad tonight, down to only 7. Friday's going to be great, high of 23 in the sunshine, but then the clouds start moving in. Saturday, cloudy and 15, and then a low of 0 with the possibility of rain or snow Saturday night. Snow or rain and only plus 3 on the way Sunday. Thanksgiving Monday, mix of sun and cloud and cool with a high of only plus 5.

Ottawa's biggest variety. It's Hit Radio 98 CKHD, Kansas. Jeff Hayes in the morning. Hey, mark down this on your calendar. October 24th, which is a Saturday, big fundraiser for the Wood River Search and Rescue. 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

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Variety of epic

Platinum Blonde, Hit Radio, 98 CKHD at a Soda Boy's Biggest Variety. Well, where do we get into? Week 19 of the CFL and some interesting scenarios. Now, first of all, I know Rod Peterson is a big fan of Cody Fajardo. Well, thanks to him, the Elks can secure the top spot in the standings with a win over the Tabbies tomorrow night, provided the Lions lose to the Red Blacks. That's not going to happen, is it? Whatever the case, didn't realize it's been that long. Edmonton hasn't hosted a postseason game since 2015. Now, the Riders have a big game in Montreal. Here's the playoff implications. The BC Lions and the Stampeders can clinch playoff berths this weekend, while the Bombers and the Riders can't clinch yet. But on the good side, they can't be eliminated from postseason contention this week either. Riders are in Montreal Monday afternoon. Rod Peterson, as I mentioned, big Fajardo fan. He has his sports commentary in about an hour's time at 7:50 this morning. It's Huey Lewis in the news, 98 CKHD.

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0: Good morning, I'm Wendy Gray with the 98 CKHD Information Update. Premier Scott Moe simply responded no on social media to a suggestion from Elon Musk that Saskatchewan and Alberta should leave Canada. Musk posted on his social media platform X that Quebec would benefit from separation, and so would Saskatchewan and Alberta. For her part, Alberta Premier Danielle Smith says she disagrees with Musk's opinion. Cultivated farmland values in Saskatchewan have gone up more than 2% in the first half of this year. Farm Credit Canada says Saskatchewan's cultivated farmland values rose a modest 2.6% over the past 6 months and were up 6.7% year over year, reflecting a slower pace of appreciation than in recent years. Farm Credit Canada says limited sales activity across much of the province kept values close to previous levels. A planned water service disruption is scheduled for today, beginning at 9 this morning. Affected areas in Assiniboia include the Park Lane, Granville, Casper, Willow, Suburban, Sunset, and First Street West. Work is being done to replace a water valve. Residents are encouraged to prepare households ahead of the shutdown by filling drinking water containers, setting aside water for cooking and pets, and storing extra water for basic needs like flushing your toilet. A precautionary drinking water advisory will be in effect for residents in the area. When the advisory is lifted, a notice will be hand-delivered. We make ask for news. If you have a news tip, send it to me, Wendy, at hitradionow.ca. The best news tip of the month could win $98 cash. Sports is next.
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2: Joe Adell and Jose Ramirez powered Cleveland with a pair of two-out triples, and the Guardians avoided an AL Division Series sweep by cooling off the White Sox 9-3 in Game 3 of their affair. The Tampa Rays are going to the American League Championship Series. They swept aside the New York Yankees in three straight, winning in the Bronx 4-3 yesterday. And it will be a National League Series rematch. Andy Páez drove in two runs with a bases-loaded single in the seventh as the Dodgers beat the Braves 4-1 to win that NLDS in four games. And the Milwaukee Brewers end a 12-game road losing skid in the playoffs by beating the San Diego Padres 3-1 and advancing to the National League Championship Series, winning that series with the Pods in four. Kyle Connor's second goal of the game was the winner with a minute left as Winnipeg tripped up visiting Colorado 3-2. Evan Bouchard scored two goals as the Edmonton Oilers defeated the Ducks 5-2 in Anaheim, and Washington beats Pittsburgh 5-3. The Minnesota Vikings have signed wide receiver Odell Beckham Jr. to their practice squad on Wednesday. Tonight, 0-4 Tampa at 2-2 Dallas. WHL, Kelowna blasts Swift Current 10-2. In the SJHL, Nipawin, Warman, and Weyburn were all winners. With your sports on Balls,
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Hockey action here in town. Richardson Pioneer Southern Rebels, good start at 3-0. Their next action is tomorrow night. They're going to be in Regina to take on the Capitals. Saturday night, they're at home at the Southland Co-op Center hosting the Carrot River Outback Thunder. 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
16: From the South Country Equipment Weather Center for today, high of 18 with a low of 7 tonight, sunny and 23 tomorrow. Then the clouds start moving in, clouds and 15 for Saturday. Saturday night, low of 0 with the possibility of rain or snow. Much the same for Sunday. Cool, snow or rain, plus 3 the high for Thanksgiving Monday. Sunny periods and cool with the high reaching only plus 5 degrees.

0: the hip from Hit Radio, 98 CKHD and Assiniboia's biggest variety. Celebrity birthdays for this Thursday, October 8th, brought to you by Cal Tire. Now we're looking for birthdays in the month of November. You have a birthday coming up next month. Enter to win where you could score yourself a large pizza from Drifon's Pizza and a chance to spin the wheel with Cal Tire for a wheel rotation and oil change combo, which I'm sure a lot of you need for this time of year. 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
1: Happy birthday!
0: 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He got the nickname from his grandmother because his real name is Cornelius. She got it from a medieval English folk song and thought it suited him, and that was the Ballad of Chevy Chase. Chevy Chase is 83 today. Sigourney Weaver is 77. Matt Damon turns 56. Crocodile Dundee, Paul Hogan, 87. Nick Cannon from The Masked Singer, 46. That little cute kid from Two and a Half Men, Angus T. Jones, is now 33. Bruno Mars is 41. And from Shark Tank, Arlene Dickinson is 70 today. Those are the celebrity birthdays brought to you by Cal Tire on 98 CKHD. Here's Kelly Clarkson.

Son of Boy, his biggest variety hit radio, 98 CKHD. How about this? A Republican out of Michigan is saying the trade war with Canada needs to end. You think? We agree. Wendy Gray, Michael Ball with your news and sports coming up at 8. 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
1: It's Thursday in the fall. That must mean it's time to make our weekly CFL picks for Pump Jack Steakhouse and Saloon. 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Week 19 opens with a Friday doubleheader. Unfortunately, neither game needs to be close. Edmonton's at Hamilton, and the Elks need a victory to help nail down first place in the West Division. Who saw that coming, by the way? Well, the Tiger Cats have already been eliminated. Forget what the point spread is. I'm taking the Elks, no matter what. Then the fourth annual Gravy Bowl will be played in Vancouver as the BC Lions welcome the 0-15 Ottawa Red Blacks. It's another game where the Lions need to win, and as it is, they're the hottest team in the CFL as winners of 8 of their last 9. Ottawa may get a win this year, but it won't be this week. I'm taking BC. Without a doubt, the game of the week is in Winnipeg on Saturday as the Blue Bombers welcome the Calgary Stampeders. All you need to know is the loser of this game will likely miss the playoffs. For sure, if Calgary wins, they clinch. So there's their motivation right there. Then, believe it or not, that would leave the Riders and Bombers to fight it out for the last playoff spot. Again, who saw this coming? Speaking of the Green guys, they wind up Week 19 with a showing Monday in Montreal where the league-leading Alouettes say they won't be resting any starters despite the fact they clinched their first place last week with 3 games to go. On the other side, we've already outlined what it means for the Riders. Remarkably, they're battling for their playoff lives against a team who has nothing to play for. Seems like an easy choice to me. Remember, our picks are for entertainment purposes only and not to be used as betting advice. That's today's Rod Peterson commentary.
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1: Good morning, I'm Wendy Gray with the 98 CKHD information update. Premier Scott Moe simply responded no on social media to a suggestion from Elon Musk that Saskatchewan and Alberta should leave Canada. Musk posted on his social media platform X that Quebec would benefit from separation, and so would Saskatchewan and Alberta. For her part, Alberta Premier Danielle Smith says she disagrees with Musk's opinion. Cultivated farmland values in Saskatchewan have gone up more than 2% in the first half of this year. Farm Credit Canada says Saskatchewan's cultivated farmland values rose a modest 2.6% over the past 6 months and were up 6.7% year over year, reflecting a slower pace of appreciation than in recent years. Farm Credit Canada says limited sales activity across much of the province kept values close to previous levels. A planned water service disruption is scheduled for today, beginning at 9 this morning. Affected areas in Assiniboia include the Park Lane, Granville, Casper, Willow, Suburban, Sunset, and First Street West. Work is being done to replace a water valve. Residents are encouraged to prepare households ahead of the shutdown by filling drinking water containers, setting aside water for cooking and pets, and storing extra water for basic needs like flushing your toilet. A precautionary drinking water advisory will be in effect for residents in the area. When the advisory is lifted, a notice will be hand-delivered. We make ash for news. If you have a news tip, send it to me, Wendy, at hitradionow.ca. The best news tip of the month could win $98 cash. Sports is next.
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5: Joe Adell and Jose Ramirez powered Cleveland with a pair of two-out triples, and the Guardians avoided an AL Division Series sweep by cooling off the White Sox 9-3 in Game 3 of their affair. The Tampa Rays are going to the American League Championship Series. They swept aside the New York Yankees in three straight, winning in the Bronx 4-3 yesterday. And it will be a National League Series rematch. Andy Páez drove in two runs with a bases-loaded single in the seventh as the Dodgers beat the Braves 4-1 to win that NLDS in four games. And the Milwaukee Brewers end a 12-game road losing skid in the playoffs by beating the San Diego Padres 3-1 and advancing to the National League Championship Series, winning that series with the Pods in four. Kyle Connor's second goal of the game was the winner with a minute left as Winnipeg tripped up visiting Colorado 3-2. Evan Bouchard scored two goals as the Edmonton Oilers defeated the Ducks 5-2 in Anaheim, and Washington beats Pittsburgh 5-3. The Minnesota Vikings have signed wide receiver Odell Beckham Jr. to their practice squad on Wednesday. Tonight, 0-4 Tampa at 2-2 Dallas. WHL, Kelowna blasts Swift Current 10-2. In the SJHL, Nipawin, Warman, and Weyburn were all winners. With your sports, I'm Ballsy.
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1: Your 98 CKHD farm forecast: clearing this morning, the high 18, a few clouds tonight, the low 7, and sunny tomorrow, the high 23. 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
8: Just after 8, Jeff Hayes playing his little boy as big as variety. 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

Jackson Hawaii's biggest variety hit radio, 98 CKHD. It is Thursday morning. I'm Jeff Hayes as we get closer to the Thanksgiving long weekend. Hey, want to point out and say good morning to our friends in La Flesche. Their annual art show is coming up later this month. They'll have a lot of local artists featured. Doesn't cost you anything to attend. Saturday, they will have wine and cheese from 7 to 9 p.m. They will charge $10 for that. Sunday is the free open house from 10 until 3 with some coffee and goodies being served as well. Make sure you take it in. You'll probably find something you like. That's happening Saturday and Sunday, October 24th and 25th at the La Flesche Community Hall. Shooting for a high of 18 degrees for today. 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

Illinois' biggest variety hit radio, 98 CKHD. Are you liking the baseball playoffs? Blue Jays have nothing to complain about because the Cleveland Guardians have not won a World Series since 1948. They've been suffering. They staved off elimination yesterday, knocking off the White Sox 9-3. Wildflowers, one headlight. 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
11: From the South Country Equipment Weather Center, high of 18 today with a low of plus 7 tonight. Tomorrow, enjoy it. We're going to get up to 23 in the sunshine because the clouds and the cooler weather moving in our way. For your weekend, Saturday, cloudy 15 with a low of 0 and a possibility of rain or snow Saturday night. That carries over into Sunday with a high of only plus 3. We'll be back with a little bit of sunshine on Thanksgiving Monday with a high of only plus 5 degrees.

Jeff's Theory of a Dead Man from Hit Radio 98 CKHD. Jeff Hayes in the morning. Well, here's a very, very good reason why you shouldn't always trust AI. Now, there's a lot of platforms out there that you can go to. This young fella used the Claude AI platform, and he got himself into a pretty bad situation. He's 16 years old, quite adventurous, and quite skilled. But he used AI, and it ended up to be treacherous. He was doing some hiking in BC's backcountry, and he was using AI. He rode up the gondola up to Grouse Mountain, and then he used AI to plan a trip to Crown Mountain, but it took him the wrong way off of the main trail. They had to get rescue to Crown Mountain, and he was close to quite a sheer face, so they had to lower a couple guys down to get him rescued. So he was rescued by the end of the day. Everything's fine. He admitted to being scared. But maybe more people are using AI, because this rescue team has had to go to that particular place three times this weekend, which is very unusual because it had been years since their last call to the area. There you go. You can't always trust AI. It's Billy Idol, 98 CKHD.

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0: Good morning, I'm Wendy Gray with the 98 CKHD Information Update. Premier Scott Moe simply responded no on social media to a suggestion from Elon Musk that Saskatchewan and Alberta should leave Canada. Musk posted on his social media platform X that Quebec would benefit from separation, and so would Saskatchewan and Alberta. For her part, Alberta Premier Danielle Smith says she disagrees with Musk's opinion. Cultivated farmland values in Saskatchewan have gone up more than 2% in the first half of this year. Farm Credit Canada says Saskatchewan's cultivated farmland values rose a modest 2.6% over the past 6 months and were up 6.7% year over year, reflecting a slower pace of appreciation than in recent years. Farm Credit Canada says limited sales activity across much of the province kept values close to previous levels. A planned water service disruption is scheduled for today, beginning at 9 this morning. Affected areas in Assiniboia include the Park Lane, Granville, Casper, Willow, Suburban, Sunset, and First Street West. Work is being done to replace a water valve. Residents are encouraged to prepare households ahead of the shutdown by filling drinking water containers, setting aside water for cooking and pets, and storing extra water for basic needs like flushing your toilet. A precautionary drinking water advisory will be in effect for residents in the area. When the advisory is lifted, a notice will be hand-delivered. We make ask for news. If you have a news tip, send it to me, Wendy, at hitradionow.ca. The best news tip of the month could win $98 cash. Sports is next.
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2: Joe Adell and Jose Ramirez powered Cleveland with a pair of two-out triples, and the Guardians avoided an AL Division Series sweep by cooling off the White Sox 9-3 in Game 3 of their affair. The Tampa Rays are going to the American League Championship Series. They swept aside the New York Yankees in three straight, winning in the Bronx 4-3 yesterday. And it will be a National League Series rematch. Andy Páez drove in two runs with a bases-loaded single in the seventh as the Dodgers beat the Braves 4-1 to win that NLDS in four games. And the Milwaukee Brewers end a 12-game road losing skid in the playoffs by beating the San Diego Padres 3-1 and advancing to the National League Championship Series, winning that series with the Pods in four. Kyle Connor's second goal of the game was the winner with a minute left as Winnipeg tripped up visiting Colorado 3-2. Evan Bouchard scored two goals as the Edmonton Oilers defeated the Ducks 5-2 in Anaheim, and Washington beats Pittsburgh 5-3. The Minnesota Vikings have signed wide receiver Odell Beckham Jr. to their practice squad on Wednesday. Tonight, 0-4 Tampa at 2-2 Dallas. WHL, Kelowna blasts Swift Current 10-2. In the SJHL, Nipawin, Warman, and Weyburn were all winners. With your sports on Balls,
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7: Just after 9, it's Jeff Hayes playing A Little Boy, His Biggest Variety. 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

Illinois' biggest variety hit radio, 98 CKHD at Strange Advance. I'm Jeff Hayes. Well, if you happen to have anything that's linked to Paul McCartney or the Beatles, for that matter, there's a good chance it's going to have some value to it. A key to McCartney's childhood home just sold nicely at an auction. Now, he grew up in Allerton, Liverpool area. That's where they did some of those early Beatles tracks after they got going with that. Sir Paul, his dad and brother moved out in 1963, and there's this key with a tag on it from Paul, and somebody's got it, and they put it up for auction. A key with a tag with some notes on it sold for about £5,000 at auction. That's about $9,400 Canadian for something that simple. If you have any collectibles, investigate. You just never know how much it might be worth. 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
9: From the South Country Equipment Weather Center, today high of 18 with a low of 7 degrees. Tomorrow might be our last warm day. We'll see. High of 23 in the sunshine. Clouding up on Saturday, the high 15. Then Saturday night, low of 0 with the possibility of rain or snow. Snow or rain Sunday, it's going to be chilly. Plus 3 will be your high for Thanksgiving Monday. Looking a bit better, but still cool. Mix of sun and cloud with a high of 5 degrees.
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9: Just after 10 o'clock, I'm Carly Kincaid playing Assiniboia's biggest variety. 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

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I'm Carly Kincaid, and I give my husband a hard time, and I let him know that I am going to live forever because the women in my family do live a very long time. My one grandma was 101, the other was 88. Well, there's a doctor who has revealed his

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10: 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Through crisp fall mornings, cold winter days, and everything in between, your local co-op is right here at home.
11: CKHD Weather. From the South Country Equipment Weather Center, mainly cloudy today. 19 is the high. Tomorrow, mainly sunny and 24. Saturday, sun and cloud and a high of 15 degrees.

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Assiniboia's biggest variety hit radio, 98CKHD. Congratulations to Robin Christo. Big winner with the Kinsmen Club of Assiniboia's Chase the Ace. He won $324, but was not able to find the Ace of Spades, which means that the jackpot for next week starts at $4,864 with 46 cards left. You can get your $20 ticket in person at the 121 Steakhouse and Lounge prior to Wednesday's draw, or you can e-transfer AssiniboiaKinsmen at gmail.com, and you have until midnight on Tuesday to do that. Well done, Robin. The Stones, Emotional Rescue.

Boya's biggest variety hit radio, 98CKHD. Well, this was announced this morning and I almost lost my mind. The 2027 tour for Def Leppard and the Goo Goo Dolls. You know how much I love the Goo Goo Dolls. So there are 4 dates across the country, Montreal, Toronto, Vancouver, and Edmonton. 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

Assiniboia's biggest variety hit radio, 98CKHD. Well, if you've got some extra cash and you like movie memorabilia, so you know the movie The Shining, Jack Nicholson had an axe. 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

Assiniboia is biggest variety hit radio, 98 CKHD. Lots of great Halloween activities over the next couple of weeks. Saturday, October 17th at the Assiniboia and District Historical Museum. 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So both events support the Salvation Army Food Bank. Bring a food donation and you will get discounted admission. 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Supertramp,

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8: From the South Country Equipment Weather Center, mainly cloudy today, 19 is the high. Tomorrow, mainly sunny and 24. Saturday, sun and cloud and a high of 15 degrees.

play Assiniboia's Biggest Variety Hit Radio 98 CKHD. I'm Carly Kincaid. Well, I did not have this on my bingo card. So my kid has a car, and you know, she needed an oil change and a wheel alignment, and we thought, you know what, we should also get her winter tires put on. So I take the car in, and then they call me and they're like, yeah, these tires aren't so good anymore. But here's the thing, okay, they came with the vehicle, it's a used vehicle, the tires are old, so I wasn't surprised that they needed to be replaced. So I said, yes, put on brand new tires. So big thank you to our friends at Cal Tire for keeping my kids safe on the road. Jerry Rafferty, right down the line. 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

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They're called Climacool Recovery Slides. They feature cooling chambers built directly into the footbed and strap. The target demographic is athletes for post-workout recovery. But, you know, there are some things that you need to consider. They're not high-tech, so to freeze them, you just put them in the freezer. But do you actually want a freezer full of dirty shoes right by your food? Yeah, I didn't think so. And then when you're wearing them and they start to melt, is it going to become a slippery hazard? That may not have been considered either. Time will tell. These are still in development. Pearl Jam, Jeremy, 98.

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Have you tried the Pound Rockout workout? 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It's fun, it's high energy, feels like a rock concert. You don't need experience. It's a no pressure environment. It's just a really great way to have fun and get some exercise. If you want more information, Stride Studio. So the next class is Thursday the 15th. The Red Hot Chili Peppers, 98.

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13: Weather. From the South Country Equipment Weather Center, mainly cloudy and 19 today. Tomorrow, mainly sunny and 24. Saturday, sun and cloud in a high of 15.

While Saskatchewan farmers are putting in the long hours, we're keeping the music going. 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

98CKHD, the town hosting a community Halloween party on Sunday the 25th from 1 until 4 in the afternoon at the Prince of Wales Auditorium. It is absolutely free to attend. Everyone is invited. 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
10: Just after 1 o'clock, I'm Carly Kincaid playing Assiniboia's Biggest Variety. Coming up, we're going to talk about some of the most popular Halloween costumes of the year on number one.

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Well, you can usually tell what's popular by what people wear for Halloween, right? Well, there's a list floating around of the most popular Halloween costumes for every year starting in 1950. So, well, in 1953, everyone was dressing up as Mickey Mouse. 1965, Sonny Bono and Cher, which, incidentally, you could reuse that costume in 1967 because Morticia Adams from the Adams Family was the top costume. Madonna was 1984, Spice Girls 1996, and in 2001, everyone was dressing as Harry Potter and Hermione Granger.

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Congratulations and a belated happy birthday to Kyla Cranfield of Limerick. She celebrated yesterday. She is the local celebrity birthday of the month. We've teamed up with Cal Tire. One birthday gets the spotlight, so a large pizza from Trifon's Pizza, a chance to spin the wheel in the studio with Cal Tire for a wheel rotation and oil change combo. So if you know someone that's celebrating in the month of November, let us know. Nominate them at myassiniboia.ca.

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12: weather. From the South Country Equipment Weather Center, mainly cloudy today, 19 the high, mainly sunny tomorrow and 24, and Saturday sun and cloud and 15 degrees.

and Avoya's biggest variety hit radio, 98 CKHD. I'm Carly Kincaid. Well, Justin Timberlake is looking back at his early 2000s beatboxing era. Do you remember that? He's a little bit embarrassed by it because there's a content creator and she's basically called him out, saying that he would bust out boots and cats even when actual drums and instruments were right there. So she's joking, obviously. But Justin Timberlake jumps into the comments and admits that he doesn't know how to apologize enough for his beatboxing days. Too many boots. Too many cats.

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There will be games and prizes, a snack bar, a Sunday bar. 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
3: And just after 2 o'clock, I'm Tim Black playing Assiniboia's Biggest Variety. And if you want to win something for your birthday, I got something to tell you. 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

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I'm Tim. Happy Thursday. 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

Cinnabon Boys Biggest Variety, Hit Radio 98, CKHD. I'm Tim. Happy Thursday to you. And hey, if you are celebrating a birthday in the month of October, like many of us are, you could win something. All you have to do is go to our website, mycinnaboya.ca, submit your birthday, and then once a month, near the end of the month, Jeff Hayes will draw one name and give them something fabulous from Trafon's Pizza and get a chance to spin the Wheel of Fun from Cal Tire. So make sure you enter now, mycinnaboya.ca. Good luck. 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
6: From the South Country Equipment Weather Center, sunshine, a little bit of cloud for us today. We'll see a high of about 18, down to 6 tonight with a clear sky. Sunshine and 23 on the way tomorrow.

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I'm Tim. Thanksgiving weekend just around the corner. When do you do your dinner? Recent Canadian survey was done and asked people that question, and a whopping 87% of people say that they do their Thanksgiving dinner on Sunday. We used to do it Mondays now and then, but then I found out, you know, getting to work on Tuesday, I get those turkey naps you wanted to have in the afternoon. It's not good for anybody. 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
1: Hey, 3 o'clock, I'm Tim Black, playing Assiniboia's Biggest Roddy. By the way, did you know today is National Fluffernutter Day? Details coming up on number 1.

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I'm Tim. Happy National Fluffernutter Day. And I don't know if you've ever had a fluffernutter that is marshmallow and peanut butter together. Now, some people will actually have this in a sandwich. I'm not making this stuff up. Very popular. The old fluffernutter sandwich. Can't be anything healthy about this at all. But if you're looking for a quick snack, it's Hit Radio 98, CKHD, Imagine Dragons.

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14: CKHD weather. From the South Country Equipment Weather Center, sunshine, a little bit of cloud for us today. We'll see a high of about 18, down to 6 tonight with a clear sky. Sunshine and 23 on the way tomorrow.
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I'm Tim, and don't forget a free family Halloween party coming up for you on the 25th, Prince of Wales Hall. It'll be a good time starting at 1 o'clock. 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

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Apparently, enough is enough. All right, fine. Hey, you can stream us anywhere on your Alexa, by the way. We have that skill. Just say, Alexa, play hit radio 98 CKHD. Did you know that some like it hot? Yeah, they do.

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13: Hey, just after 4 o'clock, I'm Tim Black, playing Assiniboia's Biggest Variety and Baby Names for 2027. We'll tell you about that coming up here on Number 1.

K-Radio 98, CKHD, Cinna Boys, Biggest Variety. Can you believe these guys are not in the Rock and Roll Hall of Fame yet? Yeah, really. Come on. Huey Lewis in the news. 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

as well as some Odyssey names. That was a big movie this year, right? So space-themed names could be showing up. But here's what's really kind of interesting. Old names are coming back for 2027. Edgar, Edith, Oscar, Charles, Ralph, Betty could all be making a comeback in 2027. I don't see my name on this list anywhere. What's wrong with Tim? Rhymes with Jim. Place I don't like to go.

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8: CKHD weather. From the South Country Equipment Weather Center, sunshine, a little bit of cloud for us today. We'll see a high of about 18, down to 6 tonight with a clear sky. Sunshine and 23 on the way tomorrow.

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3: And just after 5 o'clock, I'm Tim Black playing Assiniboia's biggest ride as we get you home here on a Thursday afternoon. 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
2: From the South Country Equipment Weather Center, sunshine, a little bit of cloud for us today. We'll see a high of about 18, down to 6 tonight with a clear sky. Sunshine and 23 on the way tomorrow.

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This lady's still on my bucket list of people to see in my lifetime. 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I let it

Corey Hart's wearing his sunglasses at night. It's Hit Radio 98 CKHD. By the way, I do not advise doing that. Just one of those things that's probably not a good thing to do. Hey, Jeff Hayes in tomorrow morning with Rod Peterson, the Rod Peterson Report, 7:50. 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